0: 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The 90s sounded like this. Best things. Your
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0: 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And this. The best variety of 90s hits on Nation 90s.

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0: 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You know what? I like the playoffs.
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2: We are storming it through the week. Wednesday already. Hope you're well. It's 6am for the 20th of May. I'm Roberto with the best variety of 90s hits to kick off your morning. Bewitched on the way, Simply Red, and first up, Happy Mondays.

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0: Simply Red, kicking off your morning. Something got me started. It is Nation 90s. Welcome along then. I'm Roberto. It's Wednesday, 20th of May, 6:15. If you want to truly embrace the day, you need to eat some honey while streaming your favourite shows and wearing high heels. Why? Because it's World Bee Day, and the way you celebrate that is by eating honey. It's National Streaming Day and National High Heel Day. Of course it is. Happy Hump Day to you. I'll get Beautiful South on next, a song where they're trying to tempt you away. And some Lenny Kravitz.
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The 90s sounded like this. 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Are you ready? And this. It's been 1 week since you looked at me. And this. 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

Lenny Kravitz on Nation 90. 6:22. Last week we launched the Wednesday Rewind because I know you love your 90s music, but do you know it when it's played backwards? Maybe it's because I know the answer, but I think this one's quite easy. That is your Wednesday Rewind. Can you name that song? I'm going to play it for you a little bit later on in the show. Have a little guess right now, just for fun. Get involved through our Facebook page. Just search for Nation 90s. I've got Supergrass on the way, first though. Third Eye Blind on Nation 90s.

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Can't help but love it. 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Hello. If you've just joined us, welcome along. I'm Roberto with the best variety of 90s hits to get you going. Some Westlife on the way after the song that launched Craig David's career. You remember this? What an anthem. The Artful Dodger, Rewind on Nation 90s.

When the crowd say ball, selector. Rewind. When the crowd say ball, selector. Rewind. When the crowd say ball, selector. Rewind. When the crowd say ball, ball, ball.

0: Westlife Foundation 90s. It's 6:47 for your Wednesday. Did you get a little bit wet yesterday as well? Or were you one of the clever ones who took an umbrella with you? Bit of a grim day for most of us, wasn't it, actually? Apparently, from today, things are going to start warming up as we head towards the bank holiday weekend. They're now saying it could be even hotter. Highs of 28 degrees by the weekend in some places. But there's also a chance of rain around, so don't put the brolly away just yet. I've got the guys next who are getting ready to launch their brand new tour in like a week's time, and the Blue Tones.
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0: The Blue Tones on Nation 90s. Happy hump day if you've just joined us. It's just gone 10 to 7 for the 20th of May. Today is actually the birthday of the godmother of pop. That is one of her nicknames. She's been around since the 60s. She's 80 today, I believe, and she's working on a brand new album as well. There's no stopping this lady. I'm going to play you a song from her next. First, though.
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0: 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It's very important, that bit, you got to answer. You'll instantly win £400,000. One of the winners last week, it was Peter, said he never thought he'd win in a million years, but he did. 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
11: Welcome to Wednesday. If that alarm's just gone off, yeah, happy hump day. It's 7 a.m. for the 20th of May. I'm Roberto, starting your day with the best variety of 90s hits. Colour Me Bad on the way after Mike and the Mechanics.

0: That's Pretty Woman and Sleepless in Seattle, to be returned by tomorrow night. 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

0: does it feel like the week's flying by for you as well? It's Wednesday already. There is Moloko, Sing It Back on Nation 90, 7:15 for the 20th of May. It feels like everyone's living for the long bank holiday weekend right now. Does that feel right for you? In the papers today, they're talking about the horrendous traffic that's going to be around for the bank holiday. As ever before a bank holiday, they're warning that the roads are going to be a nightmare. 20 million extra journeys are going to happen. If you want to avoid the traffic, apparently you shouldn't go anywhere Friday afternoon. It's expected to be the busiest as loads of people head off for the school half term. If you are lucky enough to be going away somewhere, make sure you take us with you, of course, via Nation Player, our app. That way you can have these songs whilst you're chilling by the beach enjoying an ice cream. 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I've got Texas coming up soon and some Salt and Pepper.
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We got the Wednesday rewind happening today because I know you love your 90s music because you're listening to us, obviously. But how well do you know your 90s music? Can you name the song if it's played backwards? I think it's quite easy this morning. Huge dance song is the only clue I'm going to give you right now. Have a guess of the song. Let me know your answer through our Facebook page. Just search for Nation 90s. PM Dawn's on the way after some Janet Jackson. Whoops now. 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

Ace of Base on Nation 90's just gone 20 to 8 for your Wednesday morning. Hello, I'm Roberto. Do you have any ideas how you prepare for a heat wave? They're warning us to prepare for a heat wave in the papers today, saying it's going to get hot.

0: in time for the bank holiday, with some places hitting highs of like 28 degrees, things are going to start warming up from today, apparently. They don't tell you how to prepare for a heatwave, though. Maybe put some beers in the fridge, clean off the barbecue, get the paddling pool out. There we go. We got this sorted, haven't we? Sheryl Crow's on the way soon, and some Olive.
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Whether you're doing your breakfast right now or maybe in the car like Lorna and her mum heading off to the Chelsea Flower Show, thanks for having us on for your Wednesday. Have a great day, ladies, won't you? There is Olives, You're Not Alone on Nation 90s. It's 7.52. Delamitri's coming up. A song from them that they absolutely hated because they didn't think it was very good, but everyone else thought it was the best thing they ever did. I've also got Rosala on the way before 8. First, though. Make me a winner. Mega May. 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It is going to be a big Wednesday because later on today, we are going to give away another life-changing amount of cash. £400,000 is what we've got up for grabs, and we could be doing that transfer into your bank account later on this evening. 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It's very important, that bit, you've got to answer. You'll instantly win £400,000. One of the winners last week, it was Peter, said he never thought he'd win in a million years, but he did. Today it could be you, if you get involved. 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
11: You know what's going to sound great to get Wednesday started? Yeah, this song. And I got more like this on the way. Love Station soon. Right now, though, at 8, it's Reef on Nation 90s.

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0: Morning, Charlie in Birmingham. Roberto, you're smashing it with the tunes for a Wednesday. I'm glad to hear that. Thank you, I do try. That's for you. Ricky Martin's Live and La Vida Loca. It is 8:15 for the 20th of May. If you really want to embrace your Wednesday, what you need to do is eat some honey while streaming your favourite TV shows and wearing high heels. Why would you do all of that? Because obviously it's World Bee Day. Not Bee Day as in the toilet thing, but buzzy bees. It's National Streaming Day and National High Heel Day. Of course it is. Happy Hump Day. Let's crack on with the big songs. Shola Amasu and some Blur.
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Bit of park life. 8:22 for your Wednesday morning. Did you get a little bit wet yesterday as well? Wasn't expecting that rain. It was a bit of a grim one, wasn't it? They're saying today that things are going to start warming up from today as we head towards the bank holiday weekend. And they're now saying it could be even hotter than they first thought, with some places hitting highs of 28 degrees. But don't put the brolly away, because there's also a chance of rain. I'm going to get five on for you soon. I'll recap the Wednesday rewind if you've not heard it yet. And right now, here's Dr. Auburn. It's My Life on Nation 90s.

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0: 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Thanks for joining me. There is Crystal Waters and Gypsy Woman. It is 8:41. Obviously, being a Wednesday, we've had the Wednesday Rewind playing this morning because I know how much you love your 90s songs, but how well do you know them? Could you name a big 90s anthem if it was played backwards? That was your Wednesday Rewind, a big dance tune from Italian producer that was massive in the summer of 96. Any ideas what it is? Loads of people got it right already. I'll play the song in full, The Right Way Round, next.
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0: The Backstreet Boys on Nation 90s and your Wednesday rewind before that. Such an easy one, wasn't it? Robert Miles, children, thank you for all your messages. Too many names to read out who got it right, but give yourself a pat on the back. We'll do it all again next Wednesday, shall we? Fats and Small Plays for you soon. Some Weezer as well right now, though.
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0: It is going to be a big Wednesday because later on today, we are going to give away another life-changing amount of cash. £400,000 is what we've got up for grabs, and we could be doing that transfer into your bank account later on this evening. 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And all the rules for this network competition are on our website. Lines are going to close at 5pm this afternoon. And then after that, we'll make a call. If it's you, we ring. And you answer. It's very important, that bit. You've got to answer. You'll instantly win £400,000. One of the winners last week, it was Peter, said he never thought he'd win in a million years. But he did. Today it could be you, if you get involved. All you got to do is text PLAY to 65115. Good luck.
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4: You. 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Up to whatever. 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

0: favourites from the beautiful South. Lyrics just proper cheeky, aren't they? Perfect 10 on Nation 90s, just full of innuendo. It is 9:15 for your Wednesday morning then. Hello, I'm Roberto with the 90s top 10s. We do this every morning from 9 a.m, an hour's worth of the biggest songs, all top 10. Let me know what you're up to though, so I can give you a shout, make you part of the show. Say hi through our Facebook page, just search for Nation 90s. The Sauce and Candy Stand coming up soon. Something lovely from the Spice Girls as well.
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Good morning to Connor, Jaden, Bev and Mike. Unloading right now. Massive delivery arrived this morning. Got the tunes playing whilst they're grafting away. That's for you, Spice Girls on Nation 90s. Thank you for your message. Hope you have a good day and you get it done soon. I'll keep the best variety of 90s hits coming, of course. Faith Hill on the way soon. Right now, The Cure. Friday I'm in Love on Nation 90s.

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0: Good morning to Marcus Doyle. He's got his priorities right. Roberto, I'm on my first break of the morning, enjoying a large coffee and your tunes. That's for you. SWV on Nation 90s. I like it because it's like 9:45 and he's on his first break of the morning, which means in the next 2 hours he's going to have another break. Maybe two. I've got Prince on the way for in a little bit, and the guys who are getting ready to kick off their brand new tour. Maybe you're just a little bit excited by them.
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0: It is going to be a big Wednesday because later on today we are going to give away another life-changing amount of cash. £400,000 is what we've got up for grabs, and we could be doing that transfer into your bank account later on this evening. 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And all the rules for this network competition are on our website. Lines are going to close at 5 p.m. this afternoon. And then after that, we'll make a call. If it's you, we ring and you answer. It's very important, that bit. You've got to answer. You'll instantly win £400,000. One of the winners last week, it was Peter, said he never thought he'd win in a million years. But he did. Today, it could be you if you get involved. All you got to do is text PLAY to 65115. Good luck.
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If you are a massive Take That fan, I dare say you'll be able to tell me exactly how many days to go till their new tour kicks off, starting at the end of the month. I think it's the 29th, actually, so about 10 if you're wondering. There is Take That. It only takes a minute on Nation 90s. Just about taking care of the 90s top 10s as well. I'm Roberto. Thanks for having us on this morning. I hope you have a lovely Wednesday. Stick with us. We'll make sure it's brilliant. We'll get you through with the best variety of 90s hits. And I'll see you back here tomorrow morning from 6 a.m. I've got the Manic Street Preachers playing for you right after Jennifer Page. This is Crush, taking care of Nation 90s breakfast.

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10: Hello, good morning. Thanks, Roberto. Just gone 10. We're Nation 90s with Todd Terry, MP Point. Here come the last. There she goes.

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0: 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Our last winner, Peter, shares his wisdom.
3: 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Oh my, what? Can't believe this. This is really true. My mind is blown here. I can't believe this. Like we're going mortgage free then. This is unbelievable. Thank you so much.
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It's like 10,000 spoons when all you need is a knife. 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

0: 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We've got a share record. We're going to play one by one. Remember this? It's up next here at Nation 90s.
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0: 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Dina Carroll, Ain't No Man, and S Club have an S Club party. 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Let's do that next.
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0: 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Our last winner, Peter, shares his wisdom.
3: 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Oh my, what? Can't believe this. This is really true. My mind is blown here. I can't believe this. Like, we're going mortgage free then. This is unbelievable. Thank you so much.
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0: Classic Britney, you drive me crazy. I got Vanilla Ice and Bjork coming soon. It's Oh So Quiet. First,
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0: 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Our last winner, Peter, shares his wisdom.
3: 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Oh my, what? Can't believe this. This is really true. My mind is blown here. I can't believe this. Like we're going mortgage free then. This is unbelievable. Thank you so much.
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Shh yourself. 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

0: 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Eagle Eye Cherry, Save Tonight's coming soon. And Amy Grant's got Big Yellow Taxi next. 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

Eagle Eye Cherry from 1998, Save Tonight, Incognito, Jocelyn Brown. I love this record, I hope you do too. Here comes Janet Jackson, this is Again, We're Nation 90s, the best variety of 90s hits.

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0: 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We love you, Neil. Let's get on OMD, Orchestral Maneuvers in the Dark. Let's also play Snap Rhythm as a Dancer. You'll be dancing if you win this.
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0: 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Our last winner, Peter, shares his wisdom.
3: 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Can't believe this. This is really true. My mind is blown here. I can't believe this. Like we're going mortgage free then. This is unbelievable. Thank you so much.
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0: 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There's the Stereo MCs. Let's get on MC Sar and the Real McCoy. 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

Cardigans from 1996 and Love Fool. Right said, Fred, I'm too sexy. Why, thank you. Here come the Mock Turtles. Can you dig it? And after two, Dr. Fox has 90s drive time. 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
4: It is just after 2 o'clock then, Wednesday afternoon, 20th of May. You probably knew all of that already. I'm Neil Fox. I'm here with a late lunch and an early drive. We got 4 hours of fun, 4 hours of 90s classics.

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0: Ah, you can't touch this, MC Hammer. Right, Foxy here. We are Nation 90s. Brand new heavies, Duran Duran, Rosie Gaines before that. Robbie, Daft Punk, TLC, Beautiful South, Shakespeare's Sister, Shabaranks. All of those great 90s songs coming up before 3 o'clock this afternoon. If you want to get on air, maybe there's a request, birthday, something going on, you can always get in contact two easy ways. 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

0: Hey, no scrubs. TLC. We're Nation 90s. Hope your Wednesday afternoon's going all right. Always like it when we get to this point. We're sort of over the midweek hump, aren't we? We're over lunchtime on Wednesday, which means we're slightly coasting downhill into the weekend. Not just any weekend, the bank holiday weekend, where it's looking like it's going to be warm and sunny for the vast majority of the UK. Sort of from about 23 degrees, maybe up to about 30 Celsius in the southeast. It's all looking pretty.
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Everybody's talking the beautiful South Nation 90s Wednesday afternoon. We're trying to give away 400,000 quid. It could be in your bank account by 6 o'clock, all right? It's Make Me a Winner. Two big winners every single week. We're doing a winner today. We're going to do another winner on Friday. Let's forget that one. We'll park that one for the moment. The phone lines are going to be open till 5 this afternoon. Full details on how to get involved coming up very shortly. Yeah, we are Nation 90s and the original now.

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0: 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All the rules for this network comp are on the website, and they're closing at 5 today, after which Gemma's going to pull out one number and make the call. If it's you, you're going to win 400,000 quid. Easy peasy. 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

0: Wednesday afternoon across the UK, we're Nation 90s. Nice choice there, Mark, from Brentford in West London. Space, Avenging Angels will be my choice of a forgotten 90s classic. Not sure whether you'd deem it a classic, but certainly a forgotten track. Yeah, big song that at the time, and then sort of nothing else really. True one-hit wonder. Space, Avenging Angels came out in 1997. I was having to do a bit of research for this one. From their second album, which was Tin Planet. Yeah, 29th of December, 1997. So it wasn't a hit until early 1998. Mark, thank you very much indeed. Yeah, that's the definition of a forgotten 90s song. Love it. Right, let's continue with one that was massive. 7 weeks at number one. Stay, Shakespeare's Sister.
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0: Always the best songs to sing along to. We're Nation 90s, Wednesday afternoon across the UK. Mr. Loverman and Shabba Ranks, have you got some suggestions coming up? Please let me know. Mike's got in contact from Ipswich saying, I'll tell you what, I've got a great 90s song that my mate Dave and I used to really love. We knew all the lyrics and we'd sing along to it. It was kind of our thing, if you know what I mean. Anyway, it's his birthday tomorrow, but he won't be listening because we're heading off down to the coast to do some fishing. Is there any chance you could play his favourite 90s song today? I can, and it's coming up in just a moment.
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0: Nation. It is just after 3 o'clock then. Wednesday afternoon across the UK, and another hour of 90s classics begins. So we're going to start off with a song that is the all-time favourite song, or was at the time, let's be honest, for Dave from Ipswich and his mate Mike. It's your birthday tomorrow, Dave. You're heading off to do a bit of fishing, so you won't be listening, so let's do it today. So apparently, the two of you used to know all the lyrics and would perform this in your bedroom. It's great being a kid.

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2: 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Chill, man. Yo, chill. What's up? It's Funk Doc, baby.

0: 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You are most certainly in the right place across the UK. We are Nation 90s. Made It Back, Beverly Knight, U2's Sweetest Thing, REM, Shiny Happy People, Five Got the Feeling. I'm just imagining Mike and Dave in Ipswich singing along like they used to when they were 14 years of age. Lovely. Right, good afternoon. 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

0: We are Nation 90s with Westlife flying without wings. Just thinking a few things happening at the moment. The Cannes Film Festival is still on until the 23rd. The Chelsea Flower Show is on. I tell you what, the organisers must have last week thinking, what is going to happen? It's cold, it's wet, it's horrible. This week, completely different. It's starting to get nice and warm and gorgeous. I think by Friday, Saturday, what, 28, 29 Celsius for the Chelsea Flower Show? Absolutely beautiful.
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0: We are Nation 90s. Stopping the Spice Girls. Good afternoon, I'm Neil Fox. It's drive time, late lunch, early drive. We're here from 2 to 6 anyway. And we can play your request or play a favourite song for you. Get in contact and let's get it on. Michael Jackson, Katie Lang, Depeche Mode, all on the way in the next 15 minutes. Oh, and I'll tell you how to win 400,000 quid. 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

checking out some of the WhatsApps this afternoon. Rachel, good afternoon. Didn't say where you're from, Rachel, but if you're Rachel and your best mate is Shelley, then hello, Shelley's got in contact. I know it's your birthday today, and apparently you are working rather hard, and hopefully you will be out of the office by about 5 o'clock because you're going out for a few

0: 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Anyway, very, very happy birthday. 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
0: 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Got to be over 18. 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If it's yours, you're going to win 400,000 quid. Right, no funny questions. It's just easy. Once you're in the draw, that's it. 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Fingers crossed.
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It was a pretty amazing decade, the 90s, right? So there was some great rock around. There was Britpop, obviously, was bursting at the seams. There was some great power pop, like Boyzone and like the Spice Girls. And then there were some club classics as well. Like Kim Sims and Too Blind to See It. Right, we are Nation 90s. Welcome along.

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0: Nation 90s, Wednesday afternoon across the UK with Gabrielle and George Michael and Enrique and Bayamos. And before that, Gina G, Ooh Ah, Just a Little Bit. Just a great Eurovision pop song. I mean, it was a disaster last weekend. Again, I know politics play a certain amount, really does, post-Brexit. Let's look at how we've performed. Not particularly well. Although, saying that, Sam Ryder did great, so I don't think we can always use that as an excuse. It's just an appalling song, wasn't it? Eins, zwei, drei. I don't mean to knock the guy, but I knock the people who actually ended up choosing it. We need a better process. This country has come up with some of the greatest artists of all time, some of the best songs in history, and that is what we come up with. Seriously. Anyway, let's hope for next year we get a proper, what I call, serious song on. Just something quality, at least. At least if it doesn't win, it's a great song. Come on. Okay, I'm going to get off my Eurovision horse now. Wednesday afternoon, we're Nation 90s.
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0: So many great songs, one brilliant decade. Neil Fox here. We are Nation 90s. It's Late Lunch Early Drive every day between 2 and 6. Edwyn Collins, Jamiroquai, Corona, Crowded House. It's all looking rather good. With The Farm and The Divinals, and just a brilliant song out of Australia. I Touch Myself is coming up very shortly. Oh, and I will tell you how to win £400,000. The phone line will be closing, though, at 5.
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Wednesday afternoon, Foxy here, Drive Time, we're Nation 90s with the Divinyls and I Touch Myself. Right, a brilliant song, bit of a one-hit wonder in this country by an Australian rock outfit. Their lead singer, Chris Amphlett, died sadly in 2013 while living in New York. She was only 53. She passed away after battling both breast cancer and multiple sclerosis. And having both those made it much more complicated to treat her. So she died age 53. I guess the good that came out of that was that in Australia, they used that iconic song from, was it 1991, as part of a new campaign. It was the I Touch Myself Project. It's an ongoing Australian breast cancer awareness campaign honouring Chrissy Amphlett, urges women to regularly check their breasts for early detection of any kind of lumps or abnormalities. So out of a very sad loss of the lead singer comes some ongoing good, which must be, it must be of huge comfort to her family. And what a great song. Oh my goodness. Right, we're Nation 90s. Wednesday afternoon.

0: Tina and Jerry listening at the moment in Tolworth in Surrey. Good afternoon. Very nice to have you listening to Nation 90s, new listeners. Welcome to our ever-growing Nation family. Hey, if you could spread the word, we'd really appreciate it.
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0: 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But the phone lines are closing at 5, so come on. 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

0: Stay, I Missed You from Lisa Loeb. Another great sweep of 90s songs. Begins another great hour. Colour Me Bad, Moloko. Live and Joy and Dreamer. Right, Fats and Small and Blur on the way. Lenny Kravitz as well on the way. And I will be playing something from Cher in this hour because Cher is 80 today. If you know of any birthdays, let me know. We can say hello before the end of the show at 6 o'clock. Phone lines have closed, by the way, for Make Me a Winner. Who's winning 400 grand?
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0: Burning Down the House from Tom Jones. And the Cardigans, of course. Right, Foxy here, We Are Nation 90s. Going on at the moment, the Cannes Film Festival continues until the weekend. The Royal Horticultural Society, the RHS Chelsea Flower Show is on, of course, and all over social media and all over our TVs. The organisers must be thanking their lucky stars they did their prayers. Suddenly, from what was a grotty week last week, it's turning beautiful, going to be hot and sunny by the end of this week. Looks like it's going to be an absolute scorcher over the weekend as well for the bank holiday, which is all looking rather good. Other things, Ivor Novello Awards, of course, tomorrow. And then next Monday, as if you need any reminding, it is Bank Holiday Monday. We've got some great programmes planned here at Nation 90s for you.
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Mr. Super Cool Lenny Kravitz, we are Nation 90s. Wednesday afternoon across the UK, Foxy here, and drive time until 6, non-stop until 10, Mark Franklin here at 10 o'clock with his chilled 90s playlist. Few big birthdays today, Chris Froome is 41, Louis Theroux is 56 today, Jane Whelan, the former Go-Go who had Rush Hours, that big song, 68. But the biggie today is the fact that it is Cher's birthday. Cher is 80 today. And she had some massive songs in the 90s, of course. Well, I Could Turn Back Time came out in 89, but still a massive hit in 1990. Strong Enough in 1999 was a huge disco song and the follow-up to this that cemented her 90s dance pop legacy. In amongst all that was the Shoop Shoop song. But this is Believe, the iconic Grammy Award winner for birthday girl Cher.

0: It is Wednesday afternoon across the UK. We're here from 2 until 6 every day. We are Nation 90s. You get Roberto on brekkie, Tony Dibb in mid-morning. I'm here in the afternoons. Early evenings, Mark Franklin later on with his chilled 90s playlist. On the way very shortly, Mark Morrison, a classic from Bon Jovi. Get your air guitar ready. And before all that, we're going to find out who wins £400,000. If your number is in the draw, you must be excited, stroke nervous. Right, stop pacing. Look at your phone. Gemma's going to make that call in the next 15 minutes.
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0: Wednesday afternoon across the UK. Neil Fox here. Drive time. We are Nation 90s with an absolute corker from Bon Jovi coming up, which we don't often play in just a moment. But first, during the month of May, two massive life-changing winners every single week. We're about to give away £400,000. If your number is in that draw, fingers crossed.
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3: Okay, I'm about to make today's huge Make Me a Winner call. 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
4: Hello?
3: Oh, hello. My name's Gemma Atkinson. Do you have any idea why I might be calling you?
4: Nah, no idea.
3: Well, you might be very excited when I tell you you've just won £400,000.
4: What?
3: It's true. I'm genuinely serious.
4: No way.
3: Yes way. Did you enter Make Me a Winner?
4: Yeah, I did.
3: Yeah, what's your name?
4: Shay.
3: Shay, well, congratulations, Shay. You've won 400 grand.
4: I don't know. I don't really believe it.
3: What made you enter?
4: Just heard it on the radio and put it on.
3: Well, you've been picked at random and you've won. You've genuinely won the cash. What are you going to do with it?
4: Probably go on holiday. I don't know what to say right now.
3: And it's tax-free, so no one else is getting their hands on this. It's going to be popped into your account and that's it. It's completely yours.
4: I'm lost for words if this is actually true.
3: And who's the first person you're going to tell?
4: Probably my dad.
3: Is he going to be wanting some of it?
4: More than likely.
3: Shay, if you can give me three words about how you're feeling now, what would they be?
4: Lost for words.
3: Well, lost for words it is. Three words, yeah. I'll take it. And tell me a bit about yourself, Shay. How old are you?
4: 20.
3: Oh, wow. So it's young to have all this cash. Wow, brilliant. Oh, I understand now why it's a shock for you, because 20-year-old, 400 grand. Yeah, I get it now. But it is real. It is all going to be in your account within the hour. So congratulations. You enjoy it.
4: Thanks.
3: Oh, congratulations to Shay. I don't think he believed me. Well, he didn't believe me until it's in his account, but it is true. He picked up the phone, he won the cash, and Mega Mate continues. Keep listening to find out how you can win a life-changing £500,000 on Friday.
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1: At the third stroke, the time from BT will be 6 o'clock precisely.
2: 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And one will say, the cat is stuck up a tree again. And every second, a BT employee will answer and connect those calls to the emergency services.
1: At the third stroke, the time from BT will be brilliant.
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6: 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Hope you had a good day. We'll kick things off tonight with Snap the Power.

0: After all the things you learned in school, why is it that the only thing you can remember is how to do the Macarena?
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0: Happy 80th birthday, Cher. Well, some parts of her are a little bit younger than that. This is Nation 90s with Trev playing the best variety of 90s hits. And we'll prove it too. Tina Arena coming up and the fun-loving criminals right here at Nation 90s.
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Tina Arena on Nation 90's Chains. What a life she's led. Lived in France, the UK, and lives in Melbourne in Australia. Worked for the government as well in the last few years too, promoting the arts and music. She has lived a life. Nation 90's on this Wednesday evening. The best variety of 90s hits. And now S Club

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1: The brilliant
0: professional widow, Tori Amos. It's like a kid at Christmas with the weather this week. We know how lousy it's been recently with a lot of rain and chilly days with the wind as well. But we know that something is around the corner. I'm like a kid at Christmas. Bring on the hot weather now, please. For the weekend, anywhere from 26 to 30 degrees over a bank holiday weekend. 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

and people on Nation 90s, how can I love you more? This is the best variety of 90s hits. And up next, by the way, a lady that was born in Denmark, moved to Italy, moved around in Africa as well, had really only one hit apart from her last Christmas cover from Wham, which only charted very briefly, but this was huge around the world. Her name is Sanne Charlotte Carlson, better known to you and I as Wigfields.

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Scala, Freed from Desire on Nation 90s, the best variety of 90s hits. 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Like, well, earlier we played Saturday Night Wigfields. That'd be cracking. Gala Freed from Messiah would be good as well. And imagine this at Eurovision. REM, Nation 90s.

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0: Such a happy song. Nation 90s plays Janet Jackson, Whoops Now, from the Janet album in the early 90s. What a song. This is Wednesday night, and in the morning, of course, Roberta has breakfast when you wake up, and Foxy has drive time from 2 tomorrow afternoon as we get you home. 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

The Lars on Nation 90s, the best variety of 90s hits. A good year in 1983 was for Cyndi Lauper. Girls Wanna Have Fun was absolutely massive around the world. Then 12 years later, in 1995, she remade it, adding the Hey Nows.

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0: What two tunes they were! Mark Cohen and Sheryl Crow on Nation 90s, the best variety of 90s hits on this Wednesday night. In 1992, the Big O had a resurgence. Roy Orbison found his mojo again with a couple of songwriters. King of Hearts was the album, and I Drove All Night was the big song on Nation 90s. We love this!
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0: EMF on Nation 90s on this Wednesday evening, on the day, of course, that Kylie, her documentary, her three-part docu-series on Netflix has dropped, and 28 degrees Celsius is the average temperature across the UK this weekend. It's Nation 90s, Fatboy Slim, on the way for you next.
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when you weren't laughing at Joey or Kramer. You were probably cranking up this one. The best variety of 90s hits. Nation 90s.

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0: Loving Soul Asylum, the brilliant Runaway Train on Nation 90s. The best variety of 90s hits on this Wednesday evening. This is Trev. 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

Sugar Ray on Nation 90s, the best variety of 90s hits. Hey, this weekend, by the way, it's a three-day weekend and 28 to 30 degrees across the UK. Sunshine on the way. We can't believe it. 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Up next, tub thumping. 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

0: But that's Pretty Woman and Sleepless in Seattle to be returned by tomorrow night. Oh, and please remember to rewind the tapes.
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On Nation 90s, the Backstreet Boys, I Want It That Way. We play the best variety of 90s hits on this Wednesday evening. This is Trev. On the day that, of course, the three-part docuseries has landed on Netflix, Kylie fans going mad. A couple of big, big issues in there in terms of health scares, romance with Michael Hutchence, but the music cuts through. Songs like this, Step Back in Time, Kylie, Nation 90s.

0: I am so glad we grew up listening to this. Losing my religion. Got the kind of love you reckon. 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And not this. I'm trying to turn up a style. We're going Chanel. She get everything. The best variety of 90s hits. Right here.
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0: It's Lenny, it's Fly Away, Nation 90s on this Wednesday evening. Roberto has breakfast for you when you wake up in the morning. And of course, Neil Fox, Foxy, will take you home across the UK on Nation 90s tomorrow afternoon from 2. Right, Alicia's Attic on the way. And Rosella, Everybody's Free, on the way for you next.
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So good. That voice is Pure Silk, Sting, Fields of Gold on Nation 90s, the best variety of 90s hits. If you want to be chilled out, by the way, Mr. Chill himself, Mark Franklin, is standing by for Nation 90s Chill from 10 this evening. The best songs to fall asleep to, and he don't mind. And now Opus 3, It's a Fine Day on Nation 90s.

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Nation 90s with Boyzone's A Different Beat and Natalie Imbruglia. This is Torn. Hello, good evening, and welcome to Wednesday's Chilled 90s. I'm Mark Franklin, playing En Vogue, and this is Don't Let Go.

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I love this tune, Desiree and Feel So High. You are listening to Nation 90s. A very good evening. Welcome. Great to have you here. It's chilled 90s until midnight tonight. Duran Duran, and this is Come Under.

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Gabrielle's brilliant version of Walk On By, sounding great on tonight's Chilled 90s from Nation 90s. And this is going to sound epic because it's such a fabulous tune. 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

Welcome to Nation 90s. You are listening to Chilled 90s. We are on until midnight tonight, showcasing the softer side of a fantastic decade for music. I'm Mark Franklin. After the family stand, George Michael.

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When Phish decided to leave Marillion, they recruited Steve Hogarth as their new singer, and this was the first big hit for them with him at the helm of the microphone. That is Cover My Eyes, Pain and Heaven on Chilled 90s from Nation 90s. Hello, good evening. I'm Mark Franklin. Thank you for joining me tonight. Really good to have you here with me until midnight. Going to play Richard Marx in just a bit, but now, Aha and Dark is the Night for All.

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Our penultimate tune on tonight's Chilled 90s from Nation 90s, courtesy of Robbie Williams. That is She's the One. I'm Mark Franklin. Thank you so much for being there tonight and keeping me company. I'll be back here tomorrow evening from 10. I really hope you can join me then. Final song tonight on Chilled 90s is Madonna from her fantastic Ray of Light album. This is The Power of Goodbye.

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